0: Non, mais je voulais pas dire ça.
1: Would have been like crying outdoors out loud.
0: Peut-être on se parle après.
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0: Regarde-moi.

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0: 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I remember you well in the Chelsea Hotel. 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
1: RTS. Option musique.
2: Hier encore, je me moquais de tout, sans y faire attention, je vous aimais beaucoup. Hier encore, tout me semblait si doux.